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0: Tipping them got 20 foes on everything, man. 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
1: Man, I'm so broke I just had to sell my grandmama.
0: Don't worry about that. You got some girl.
2: Hey.
0: What's up, Denzel?
2: Hey.
0: Washington?
2: Oh, don't act. You got booty, dude.
0: Hey.
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1: 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Forever, my lady. 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Man, throw me over this banister. It's over for me.
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1: What do you want to do tonight? 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
2: Are you crazy, woman? I mean, alas, it is not so. For the WMUL is, how do you say, yes, too sexy.
4: I joined because I wanted to contribute to something bigger than myself. On my first patrol, my adrenaline was pumping.
5: I knew it would be tough, but I was ready for the challenge.
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5: It was good to be home, at first. But then I realized things were different. 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
4: I had trouble focusing and relating to things the way I used to. 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I found resources that helped and connected with other veterans who had similar experiences.
5: Once I started making connections, things began to turn around.
6: There may still be bumps in the road, but now I know where to turn.
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6: Make the connection.

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1: Yeah. 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

I'ma show you where I'm from, where I'm from, where I'm from. 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

0: I got shooters, you got shooters. 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
1: I need him, bro.
0: Yeah, let him in.
1: Hey, open the door, hug in. I need 50 of them pretty me's. 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
1: I'm going to put this back up here. Let me take you for a little ride. Right down Fifth Avenue and through the flood walls into the dirt. Let me take you to the dirt. Where we had to make it work. Flood walls so tall they scooted from the earth in the dirt. Where you find out what you're worth. You can stand tall, be a man and put your family first in the dirt. Addicts are the worst. They'll ride before a buck fee ain't sold the 21st in the dirt. All my homies put in work, some live, some thrive, some end up on a shirt.
2: Down that old dirt road where the drugs get sold. You might see an overdose before you're 6 years old. If they don't put it in their arm, then they put it in their nose. In the dirt, it get dirty. Matter of fact, it just gross.
1: In the dot,
2: this is where you

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But it's not all wrong. A bunch of broken people still standing strong. A whole bunch of evil with a touch of God. I just really wanna keep the hope alive. Spread my message and open mind. So come along and enjoy the ride. This is

0: that they couldn't imagine. Seen babies doing, how the hell did that happen? And
1: that was really some
0: 7 days, 1 week to that. And I mean that, cause I done lived them both. These muddy dirt roads and that whack. There was never no hope, and the only thing that it took is my family and folks. Like, where the heck did they go?
1: Where the heck they go?
0: Took away all my folks. Where the heck they go? Where the heck they go?

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lurking. The term real looks like another to use, and I need to know what it means, cause I'm confused. Are you one for always busting your two with nothing to lose and something to prove? The homies up in your crew, is it because you selling drugs to get loot and brag about how you done been shot and stabbed like it's fun to be you? 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
3: That, the wise man in the temple, mice and tent and Saint Michael, a seed teacher of righteousness of light, the real Rabbi Hillel, taught the 12-year-old Jesus to rally, raise, train, evolve, unite the whole human race in one God face. That moral ABC is the most important set of teachings that help mankind to survive. The essence of it is that it is full truth. It is

truthful dose at all times to all human beings, any place on earth. The moral ABC is salut as a rock. To summarize it, it says on 6 million peppermint soap labels, quote, the second coming of God's law. Mohammed's Arabs 1948 found Israel Essene scrolls and Einstein's Hillel. Proof that as certain as no six-year-old can grow up free without the ABC, so certain can no 12-year-old survive free without the moral ABC.

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dad, listen, I understand some things just don't work out. Her mom can be a handful, believe me, I know. But that's not your daughter's fault. Oh, we got them gifts you bought, but she would trade it all for a half hour of your time. See, me and her are bonded now. It's been years, she calls me daddy now. You don't know how long I've yearned to hear them words you ain't worthy of. She sees you as a stranger. She is scared of your touch. Yet her little brain is so conflicted, cause she misses you and don't know why. It's crazy sometimes, I see my sister's personality in her. I'm

The song is called Drone Metal. It's not drone metal. It sounds like it by the title, but you know how it is. Anticipating catastrophe, fatal flaw relaxing in the face of that adversity. Acknowledge my reaction is the product of the casualties experienced in adolescence carried to maturity. Repetitive confession of the pathos that perpetuates the nature of my situation. Quickly fabricated fate, force historically ignored unless it benefits the way that I'm behaving in the moment. Victim to it every day. That's the problem with it. When I'm given option to respond or not, I'm dodging quick to circumvent. It's honestly exhausting, but I've given in on fixing it. Could barely be above the water, brag that I'm still breathing in. Maybe this just isn't meant for me. Perspective antiquated, rhythm fixed to what it used to be. Pity, desperation, tried to entertain the efforts, but endeavors only measured by results in mind historically been undeveloped. Said obsession with ethics and people pleasing, punctured arguments deflated any lesson to learn. Seems the reason that the hunger's never satiated, same as why I never placed the blame on who decided to hurt. I'm much angrier than former incarnations of the self. Shouldered fear of resignation, years I kept it to myself. Watch it turn into distortion, yearn for retribution. Well, after the dust has settled, left me empty-handed, aimless fighting ghost. Battle's over, but the metric for atonement isn't settled on. So everyone involved in different places trying to cope a different loss. The only way they know how, out loud grievances, shot down, shut mouths, narrow eyes, keeping opposition in peripheral. Hide lies is fine, even peacetime ephemeral. Cause I remembered all of it and held on. Like if I lost it, I'd be lost with nothing at all.

0: anticipating apathy. In an attempt to pacify myself, my mental atrophy, actualize identity to rectify the stagnancy, but still get tunnel vision when confronted with reality. Rock bottom of hope, long time, lying down, a lot of laundry to fold. Cups not in the kitchen with them, flour and mold. Stuck in indecision, listen static and drone. Rot when getting up and getting with it, still accessible. Stuck in indecision, numb to input and uncomfortable. Existential rhythm, living nothing in an instant, inconsolable when hit with the idea that this is it and nothing more. Vacant and complacent and still hoping that it's different, like the effort wasn't my decision. Left it up to luck and I'm sure if I continue like this, know that I'ma sign my life away to think I thought I was mature. Heightened caution for those close to opening doors. I'm not sure anybody even knows me anymore. Thank you guys for having me. It was drone metal.
1: Yeah, it's your boy Diamond Blue. Whoa, pretty Ricky. Let's go.

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0: feeling out of the loop? No worries, we're here to reel you back in. On our program, What's Going On, we get down to just that. 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
2: Luke takes it away. He has a two-on-one. Gives it up to Kelly, and Kelly slams it home off the right side.
3: Gordon gives it to Matt Freeman, and Freeman spots up and scores. Matt Freeman, golden goal for the Herd, and the Herd is still alive.
2: Quarter spot up three. That's on the way. In and out of the cylinder. No good. But Scott with the follow, the finish, and the foul.
4: Down to the 40, to the 30, to the 20, the 10, 5. Touchdown, Thundering Herd. A 93-yard kickoff return for the redshirt senior, DeAndre Reeves.
5: Sosito sends it near side in the near side corner, and it's a goal and a win for Marshall.
2: 1-2 delivery on the way. This one's set for a ride. Dropping back at the wall. Northfleet looks up. Watch it fly. It's out of here. A home run. A walk-off two-run bomb from Emily Cooper.
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8: Yeah, he's a great kid.
9: So he's got a job in the dealership, right?
8: No.
7: Yes, he did.
8: Oh, right. The dealership. You know, he just started there.
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7: Yes, he does, Tom.
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7: Oh, Tom.
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0: Jeez, I know you ain't gonna let it go down like this, dawg. 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
1: Last time I checked, I was the man on these streets. 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
2: 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Jim!
3: 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What? Where am I?
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streets so dumb, man. 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
5: One thing have I desired of the Lord, and that one thing will I seek for, that I may dwell. In his house and inquire in his temple. And behold, the beauty of my beautiful Savior.

How many know that we are living in the last days? So much is going on. People are killing one another. Mothers against daughters. Fathers against sons. Just recently, what happened in Virginia devastated this world. But I don't know about you tonight. I need to hear a word from the Lord. Is there anybody need to hear a word from the Lord?

0: Blakely Burch gets a piece of that one. Flips it back. That one's not coming back. Blakely Burch is going to get a three-run homer.
1: Elmore will pull up for three. He did get fouled and he knocked it down. Oh, my gosh. John Elmore, Johnny Buckets with ice in his veins.
2: Yosef will take it instead, and that'll be in the back of the net. Past Yusuf Oglu. Goal, Thundering Herd.
3: Levias split out wide by himself. Green looks to Levias. It's a go route. Levias bobbles it, makes the catch. Levias.

0: go.
1: The ball is played to Mayor Abutea. Abutea sends it into the box. Morgan White's there, and Morgan White finds the goal.
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written, leading the treasure that's been hidden. 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The righteous will prevail against your wicked idolatry. The sayings of Solomon, inspired by God's word. Open your Bible, it's time to dig in the proverb.

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4: Now I'm taking food the old-fashioned way. I'm eating it.

It's already better. It's already better. I guess y'all too tired for this, but it's already better. I'm talking to somebody.

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0: be seated in the presence of the Lord. This next song just simply says, your voice is what I seek. And in this failing economy that we're now faced with, if you don't have an inward peace, which comes from the word of God, our hearts will literally fail in this day of adversity. The inward peace that we'll have, what I've learned is by cultivating the presence of the Lord on such a regular basis, till he literally gives you guidance and direction as to which way you should go and what you should do. I don't care what the media is saying, all the bad news is on TV. If you got the peace of God, which will surpass all understanding, you can make it in the midst of whatever you're facing. So tonight, this song just simply says,
1: touchdown, Thundering Herd!
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0: 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Aha! 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Ow! 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Because throughout the week, WMUL plays many genres of music. 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

0: I'm talking about Melvin now. I don't know what he did for you. I don't know what he did for you. But me, Jerry, for me,
1: Jesus, Jesus is the best thing.
0: James, for me,
1: that ever happened to me
2: since I've been changed.
0: Anybody up in here been changed?
2: Yeah.
0: In other words, anybody been

0: I know this wasn't in the plan. This wasn't in the plan. I don't know where he is up in this building. I don't know where he is up in this building, but I know he can be a witness tonight. Paul, where are you? This might not be on the record, might not be on the video, but wherever you are.
1: Jesus is the best thing.
0: Oh yeah.
1: That ever happened to me.
0: That's my friend, y'all. And he can testify about what God can do, about how God can deliver. How about
1: Jesus is the best thing that ever happened to me. Change.
0: I remember
1: Jesus
0: when you couldn't walk like that.
1: The best thing.

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3: 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Kirkman for three from the point, and he sinks it. Number 436, and he's 10th all-time and made three-pointers in NCAA D1 men's college basketball history.
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4: Yeah, I knew Joe. He was a friend of mine. Always liked him. We used to hang out, you know? I noticed he started acting different. You know, keeping to himself more, not eating right. His grades even began to drop. I thought it was just because he and his girlfriend had just broken up. I mean, it seemed natural. And I never thought that Joe would be the type to...
5: On an average day, 84 people die from suicide, and many more attempt to end their lives. 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
1: 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Join your host, Al Kindle, as he puts together collections of songs that sound great together and are connected in some way. Songs that would make up a terrific side of a vinyl record if anybody'd been cool enough to put it together and release it as such. Just like those great KTEL albums of the 70s and 80s, this is

Hey everybody, and welcome to Album Sides. Today we here at Album Sides are wishing the late great Keith Olsen a happy birthday. Born on May 12, 1945 in Sioux Falls, South Dakota, Olsen gave us some of the greatest music ever produced in his nearly 75 years of life, from Fleetwood Mac to Ozzy Osbourne to the Grateful Dead to Rick Springfield. He produced them all. But before that, he was playing bass in a rock band from Minneapolis, Minnesota called the Music Machine. So before we check out his production work, let's groove onto his killer fuzz bass on the garage rock classic, Talk Talk.

That was Talk Talk by The Music Machine, featuring a 21-year-old Keith Olsen on bass. Following the band's relocation to Los Angeles and its subsequent breakup, Olsen spent some time engineering and learning the production ropes under the tutelage of a guy who produced hits like Cherish by The Association. With the experience he'd gained over the years, Olsen got a job as chief engineer at the now legendary Sound City Studios in Van Nuys. Now, we're going to try to get a little more in-depth on that studio next week, but it was opened in 1969, and it was where the band Spirit recorded the 12 Dreams of Dr. Sardonicus. And their producer liked the sound so much, he brought in Neil Young to record some vocals and piano for his Top 10 After the Gold Rush album. But the studio was still having trouble attracting business. So according to Dave Grohl's documentary on Sound City, the studio owner, a man named Tom Skeeter, who had been with a West Virginia holding company that was buying little businesses when he took on Sound City. So there is a West Virginia connection with the studio. That's kind of cool. Skeeter, as a businessman, thought they needed state-of-the-art equipment to attract more musical artists. So chief engineer Keith Olsen custom ordered a console from Rupert Neve, one of only four to ever exist. It would ultimately record huge hit albums by Fleetwood Mac, Rick Springfield, Pat Benatar, not to mention Nirvana's Nevermind. The machine now belongs to Dave Grohl and resides in his Studio 606. But back in 1973, enter Lindsey Buckingham and his musical and romantic partner Stevie Nicks. Olsen saw promise in their songs and their talent and agreed to record their debut

album while also allowing them to work for him in exchange for room and board at his place. Now, as chance would have it, they recorded the first song ever on that now legendary Neve console. This is Crying in the Night.

That was Crying in the Night by Buckingham Nicks off their self-titled debut album. It included some additional guitar work from Waddy Wachtel, who will himself be the subject of a future album side or two. Waddy was actually doing a lot of work with producer Keith Olsen there at the Young Sound City Studios in the early 70s. But another chance meeting came in 1974 when Mick Fleetwood was shopping around for a studio where he could record the next Fleetwood Mac album. The band had recently relocated from London to Los Angeles, and Fleetwood was living in Laurel Canyon. He ran into a friend who asked what he was up to. Mick said he'd been looking for a new studio, and the friend told him to check out Sound City. Fleetwood visited the studio, and Olsen played him a track off the Buckingham Nicks album, which featured some stellar guitar work from Buckingham, by the way. It was a song called Frozen Love, I believe. Mick liked the sound, and I believe he went ahead and booked time at the studio starting that January, upcoming January. But in the meantime, Fleetwood Mac guitarist Bob Welch announced that he was quitting, and the band had to scramble for a guitarist at the last minute. Fleetwood called up Olsen and asked who the guitarist was on that record. Keith, of course, had to regretfully inform him that he was not getting Lindsey without Stevie, and after some reluctance and concessions, the band hired the couple. During the recording process, Olsen has said that bass player John McVie confided in him, "We're a blues band. This is really far away from the blues." To which Olsen responded, "Yeah, but it's a lot closer to the bank." The resulting self-titled album was their first number one album, having sold over 7 million copies in the United States alone and spawning their first three hits in the United States, the number 20 Over My Head, and Rhiannon and Say You Love Me, both of which peaked at number 11.

Okay, up next we have two songs that were recorded at Sound City, but not by our guy Keith Olsen. The first is by a man named Walter Egan and was produced by Lindsey Buckingham, featuring backing by him and Stevie Nicks. It went all the way to number 8, making it Sound City's biggest hit, up to that point, anyway. After that, we'll have one that needs no introduction, but first, this is Magnet and Steel.

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1: This is WWE Hall of Famer Sergeant Slaughter. Ted Hutt. Okay, at ease. 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

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Roll With the Changes by REO Speedwagon. Every single instrument on that one is perfection. The piano, the organ, the guitar. I get confused as to whether or not I'm lip-syncing or playing air guitar or air keyboards or air drums or steering wheel drums or what. Up next, another one produced by Keith Olsen at Sound City. It's Foreigner's septuple platinum double vision album. The title track went to number 2 and gold. Hot Blooded went to number 3 and platinum, but we're going to listen to this quote-unquote lesser-known hit that only made its way all the way to number 15. It's Blue Morning, Blue Day.

That was possibly the greatest song Tom Petty ever released. I don't know, just my thought. You guys fight amongst yourselves. But it, along with the rest of 1979's Damn the Torpedoes album, were recorded at Sound City Studios. So let me take a minute to let you know how all this is playing out. We started off wishing a happy birthday to producer Keith Olsen, who started off working at Sound City Studios in Van Nuys, California. And we've been playing a lot of hits produced by him or others that were recorded at the legendary studio. But I've been leaning toward some of the mellower tunes. But there were so many great, gigantic hit songs recorded there and or by Keith Olsen. I'm going to have to stretch this into 2 weeks worth of album sides. That's right, a two-record set. Next week, we'll hit some more hits and delve into the heavier, metalier, grungier side of Sound City. But for now, let's dig into some of the downright yacht rock classics. Enter Ambrosia, who recorded their 180 album there in 1980, spawning two ginormous hits. I really struggled with this one, trying to decide which one to play, until I arrived at the completely rational and reasonable conclusion, I'm just going to play them both. This one's The Biggest Part of Me.

0: Neither rain nor sleet nor dead of night will keep the FM88 sports team from making its appointed rounds.
1: Announcement over the loudspeaker just a moment ago that Lightning just struck within 10 miles. People have to once again exit their seats.
2: They are evacuating the stadium once again. 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
1: To be quite frank, it's a mess right now.
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4: Well, the fans trying to entertain themselves here because the lights have gone out.
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2: Well, this is a snowstorm right now that we are having. This is brisk.
0: When the weather's nasty and you just don't want to leave the house, tune into the FM88 sports team to catch all of your favorite Marshall sports. We're there when you don't want to be.
7: Oh, Daddy, can I really choose any doggy that I want?
8: You sure can, Peanut.
7: Oh, look at that one, Daddy. He's cool.
9: You're darn right, little girl. I'm the essence of cool. I enjoy long walks in the rain and the occasional bath. Plus, I love to be rubbed behind my ear. Woof, baby, woof.
8: He's a little too big for our house, sweetheart. Let's see what else they have.
7: How about him? He's really happy.
10: Oh, pick me. Please, pick me. I'm very cute. Little doggy, I can do lots of tricks. Watch this.
7: He's really iffy, Daddy. I don't know if I want him.
8: That's fine, kiddo. How about her?
11: Oh, darling, you are so terribly adorable. We would have such an amazing time doing each other's nails.
7: Oh, Daddy, she's beautiful. I want to take her home with me right now.
0: Dogs and cats with a variety of personalities are available for adoption at the Cabell Wayne Animal Shelter. That's why I've got my little buddy here.
12: That's right. You can help some of my furry friends by listening to this message of hope from WMUL.

That was a double shot of Ambrosia, recorded at the legendary Sound City Studios. Up next is one of my infamous long-distance dedications, this time from Huntington to Boca Raton, Florida. It's another Sound City creation, this time by the Climax Blues Band. This is I Love You.

You just heard two smash hits from 1981, but can you tell me who that last artist was? Most of you probably recognize the song and probably sang along with every word, but who recorded it? I'll give you a hint. It was produced by the great Keith Olsen, which I know isn't much of a hint because he worked with so many of the biggest artists in history. I can also tell you that it was written by Russ Ballard, who will himself be the subject of a future album side, I'm sure. But still not much of a help, I know. He wrote everything. How about if I tell you that the guitarist and the leader of the band once played the original Woodstock Festival while he struggled to hold his melting guitar while tripping on acid? That's right, it was the legendary Santana with the top 20 winning. Okay, we're about to wrap things up for this week's album sides, but as we move into the 80s, Keith Olsen began producing records elsewhere, something we'll get back to next week. But for now, let's check out two that he did produce, but not at Sound City. First up is Heart, as they began their transition into 80s hit-making machines. This is How Can I Refuse?

I swear I did not purposely slip in a little double shot of Ann Wilson. But hey, there are worse things in life, right? Off the Footloose soundtrack, that was Mike Reno of Loverboy and Ann Wilson of Heart. And that's going to do it for me this week. Please tune in next week as we continue our journey into the lives of Keith Olsen and Sound City Studios. Until then, keep it in the groove.

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1: 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We hope you never need us, but keep our number by the phone.

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3: This just in, breaking news, reports are soaring in. Literally, it is said that 75% of pigs across America have sprouted wings and taken to the skies. This bizarre outbreak of airborne bacon is rumored to have caused a global shortage. Let's go live on the scene. Alex, what are you seeing?
4: Oh my gosh! There are pigs everywhere in the sky! Speculation says it's retaliation. Retaliation for a 13.2% increase in pig product sales?
2: Okay. 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
1: And on Huntington Unscripted, we're putting a spotlight
2: lines
1: on some
2: and
1: of
2: delivers. Estrada lines one into left field. Shaylen Braxton comes in to score. Abigail Estrada has her legendary moment and gets the walk-off win. Marshall survives and advances.
3: Gore, once again, fires it from three-point land, and there it is, point number 1,000 in her Thundering Herd career, the 21st player in program history to do so.
4: Spins back around, gets right to the ball, sends a cross in, and it's into the back of the net! The Thundering Herd's Addie Dakwar on senior day gets around the defender after he missed the ball the first time, flips it back in, goes upper 90 on the far side of the post.
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6: I thought indoor tanning was safe.
7: Right. They say their tanning rays were less likely to cause a sunburn.
6: What you need to know is that they can be worse. 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
6: 15 times? Hello? Not only can UV rays cause skin cancer, but they can cause ugly, wrinkly skin and age spots.
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6: And the second most common cancer for women in their 20s. 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
7: Be safe. 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
3: Dean takes the low snap, avoids the rush, will fire it downfield. He's got wide open. Xavier Gaines at the 15-yard line. Gaines is going to take it into the end zone for a touchdown, Thundering Herd.
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7: 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Allie Harrell with a solo home run.
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fresh fruits, Valley boots and Benzes. Counting up, smoking, one cuff. Live as a red jag, a Louis bag, grabbing the blunt. Steam about 101 L's, kites off the jails, buying sweats, running up in Stetson. Had game was special. 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
0: East Atlanta, you still

0: 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No worries. 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